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I need a little time, a little space, a place to find myself again, you know. 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
1: 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All I'd wish is you'd be there. 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